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Oh my, my, oh my, my love, I take one look at you, you're taking me out.

0: 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From the coffee shop.
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2: Natukeni, natukena, nagu ülemus kutsund oleks vaibale. Natukeni, natukena, küsimusi küsida ei taiban mees. 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